hit the ground and did a flip. It was real acrobatic, but I was crying so hard I couldn't rock my instamatic. I ran down to Debbie. I had to find out what made her do it. Why'd she freak out? I said the bullet had got her right in the ear. I knew then the end was near. So I ran down and I said in a good ear, Debbie, why did you do it? She raised her head, smiled and said, I did it for Johnny. Johnny? Well, like, who's Johnny? Answer me, Debbie, who's Johnny? Does anybody here know Johnny? Are you Johnny? There was one guy named Johnny, but he was a total geek. He always had food in his braces. Answer me, Debbie, who's Johnny? Oh, God, this is like that movie, Citizen Kane.

your blessed father, anoint by fear of death. 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Do you beg that truth will set you free? Are you shackled by the keys? Well, if I was you, I'd stay strapped in, 'cause all

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1: With a club in one hand and a pistol in the other.

0: Perhaps, perhaps, perhaps, perhaps, perhaps, perhaps, perhaps, perhaps.
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0: loyal. 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Now tread light. I hit hard when I fight.
1: Now that's right.

0: 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Shit, I'ma call you Blast Joe, and you can call me whatever, cause I'm an asshole. I don't really have no reason to get at y'all, but that's y'all, so I'ma do it anyway. Blast, what you finna say?
1: I be the pussy till it's call me like a big gay. 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Had to set this shit straight, that's a contradiction.

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0: Planetarium Sessions. They got that wavy sound.
1: Let's go. Yeah. 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
0: This is what y'all wanted, man.
1: Y'all wanted it.

0: Doing, I ain't want shit, man. 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Love you, man. You know what I'm saying? Keep doing your thing, man. And don't let nobody ask you for shit. Ain't nobody give you shit.
1: Yep, yep. Check, check, check. Oh, oh. Frère de chaussures.
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0: Don't need to introduce myself. It's that Marley Mayfair shit. Mile Street Marley's. They're asking when I'm gonna quit the trap. I love this shit. 9 a.m. T-Pack and Royal Mail drivers on my Maybach. Marble falls on foreign doors. I told the skipper to slow down in the yacht. I'm getting seasick. I'm in Qatar, getting lit with the Khalijis. Then I like at 18Ks. So I had to go purchase some platinums. You know what I'm saying? Five diamonds, precious art. I'm in the Louvre Museum, level one. Yeah. Looking at Mona Lisa, like, I know sure it was a lie, she'd be part of us right now. I don't party tape. I'm in Ibiza, partying in the universe. Yeah. I look to my left, I see Jeff Bezos. We have more bitches than him. Tell him, calm the fuck down, no pictures. I don't know pictures, bro. I see Zac Efron. Mm. He's moving mad, he's tweaking. You know what I'm saying? I'm in Biggin Hill with Sedge, eating Marley food.
1: Eating Benison Hill and shit.
0: Boski telling me how he copped his full 50 Richard Mill. I don't even know.
1: It's gone.
0: You know what I'm saying? You know what I'm saying? I'm
1: in this. Chat to them.
0: Hey, my bro tried to ask for the address to the studio.
1: Where's it at?
0: We ain't got no postcodes in the sky.
1: Come on, man.
0: I'm calling the private jet.
1: Yeah.
0: You know what I'm saying?
1: You can't get there,
0: man. You can't get there, man. You know what I'm saying? I told Bosco I'm going to link you in a bit. You know what I'm saying?
2: Frère de chaussures.

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2: 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DJ Kenny Starr. 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
3: 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So legendary. 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
1: call. 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
0: Hank, I see you.
1: Bang your head. 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
0: This that Ferrari infidelity.

0: river to cross. But when the sun says goodbye to the morn, then there'll be no more river to cross. Hey, greetings everyone. This is Clinton Ferron, and you're listening to Radio Talk Rhodes. One love. Peace out. Keep on rocking. Boom!
1: That was great.
0: All right.
2: Thank you. Thank you.

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0: tell me what you're going to do this morning, this afternoon?
1: Okay, I'm going to do a show about roller skating and ice skating.
0: And what's the show called?
1: It's called...